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Is it okay to be a boy? But for a boy to look like a girl is degrading.

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You're gonna take on the world someday. 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We're

toad. Chewing on the rock hard biscuits, that was toad. Arguing since this morning about the same damn useless thing. Wondering what tomorrow is gonna bring. Now you say the general's courier ain't no liar. Yanks are on a ridge with long, clear fields of fire. George Pickett aims to make his name, written bright red in our bloods.